0: up and rock. How about you?
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Carol with an E, that's Tom Grennan there. He's from Bedford, I think, just down the road. Not far away. The time is 11 minutes past 8. Don't forget, 8:40, we do three of a

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1: on HFM.
2: So in case you missed it, let's do a repeat of today's three of a kind quiz. Question number one, whose last album was called Double Fantasy? Whose last album was called Double Fantasy? Question number two, who had a number one hit in 1999 with Living the Crazy Life? Who had a number one hit in 1999 with Living the Crazy Life? And question number three, who was runner-up to Shane Ward in the second UK series of The X Factor in 2005? Who was runner-up to Shane Ward in the second UK series of The X Factor in 2005? That's your questions.
1: Dave Irving.
0: This is Breakfast.

Okay, welcome back to the second hour with me, Will Norton, the Duke Joint. And if in doubt, I think break a bit of Carlos out. You can't afford it. Jingo La Ba. I think it's from their first album, but I may be wrong. You got the slide guitar out.

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1: Little Bowden WI is holding an open evening, offering a chance to meet local women, enjoy some tea and cake, and find out more about the group and its activities. 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